This is the Gems Only Afternoon Drive with DJ Gemini Gilly. Remember, pressure makes diamonds. I just play them. That was What You Need by Timbs. And that one is going to get me in my feelings every single time. And it's new in our rotation here at Hyphen. You know, we keep the newest tracks to put you on each and every day. And at the top of the 7 o'clock hour, you heard ASMR by Maida from her When I Hear Your Name project. The Gems Only Afternoon Drive will be wrapping up at 8, but stick around because my girl DJ Meg Nice will be coming through with the 90s at night from 8 to midnight. But first, coming up, I got some Q-Tip and Chance the Rapper. And remember, Chance the Rapper will be in Milwaukee at the Landmark Credit Union Live for his 10-year anniversary tour for his project Coloring Book. And I'm so happy to see him in Milwaukee. And I may even go to the Chicago show, too, for a little razzle-dazzle. And if you haven't picked it up by now, I can be a little extra, but it is all in the love of music. I will go to both tour days just to see what the difference is and see, you know, just kind of what he does different from Milwaukee versus Chicago. Right now, let's get into some music from Milwaukee. Here is Paper Route by Now X Now and Huey V here on Hyphen.

0: paper out. This that paper out. This that paper out.
1: North side, I remember first time in the work. Chopper City Force flying, he was 14, way before he ran to the source. Smoke screen gunfire, a lot of n***a jumped off the porch and went straight to the morgue. Headshots archiving, eyes face print, painting on the face of his shirt. If we cut with them turbans, my n***a surgical.

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1: Organizers for Milwaukee's Puerto Rican Festival are looking for support after financial pressure. They say rising costs and lack of sponsorships have caused trouble. Each year, thousands gather for the festival, and organizers have created a GoFundMe for donations. This year's Puerto Rican Festival and Parade is scheduled for June 7th at Humboldt Park. The Milwaukee County Transit System is bringing back midday service to four of its routes. On June 7th, MCTS will launch summer weekday service for routes 28, 33, 34, and 55. The county will use contingency funds to afford these additions. Other changes to the Blue Line and Route 66 will also occur. And Drake has made history on the Billboard 200 as the first artist to have three albums top the chart at the same time. The rapper released Iceman earlier this month, then surprised fans with two more albums. Iceman debuted at number one, with Habibti in second place and Maid of Honor coming in at third. Iceman is Drake's 15th number one album, which also means he's beat out Jay-Z as the solo male R&B hip-hop artist with the most number one albums.
0: Tune in every day for news right here on Hyphen. And if they ask you where you heard it, tell them you heard it through the grapevine.

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1: This is the Gems Only Afternoon Drive with DJ Gemini Gilly. Remember, pressure makes diamonds. I just play them. That was Any Old Fool by These Sacred Souls. They do such a good job of playing that classic soul music in a new way. Love them. And in the last half hour, you also heard some Vince Staple and Kilo Kish, a name that I wish I heard a little more these days. Miss Kilo Kish. And you also heard Lights Down Low by Paw Paw Rod. And he will be at Summerfest on Juneteenth as well. So many hyphen artists that will be at Summerfest this year. Love that for us and our listeners. The Gems Only Afternoon Drive wraps up at 8. But don't turn that dial, because up next, my homegirl DJ Meg Nice has you covered with the 90s at night from 8 to midnight. I also got you covered with some Maxwell and Sounds of Blackness to end out the hour. But now it's time for Uncut Gems. Before I bid you adieu, you know I gotta leave you with one more. Remember, Uncut Gems is where I introduce you to songs and artists that are still raw, still rising, but also still shining. Today's last Uncut Gem is from LA native India Sean. I've been listening to her since about 2020, and her vibe is just so dope. She can sing, she can really keep a groove going, she can do a little bit of everything. Here is Rain On Me by India Sean here on the Gems Only Afternoon Drive on Hyphen. Thank you for listening to the Gems Only Afternoon Drive today. I will see you tomorrow. And as always, keep shining.

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1: If she made it, we play it. You're listening to Ladies First.

Yeah, we had to hear some Coco Jones in the day, y'all. That was her, Miss Coco Jones with Lover Girl. And you know, she's a whole Lover Girl out here. You know, the girl in love. Yeah, with Donovan Mitchell that plays for the Cleveland Cavaliers. And, you know, they were a winning team. And all of a sudden, you know, they done, you know, it didn't happen. And now they can just enjoy themselves. Because, you know, he said that she's number one in his book. And I definitely believe that because you can definitely hear the love in her music. Yeah, that is new music from Coco Jones. And at the top of the 8 o'clock hour, we gave y'all something from the 80s. That's right, 80s at 8 with Chaka Khan. What you gonna do for me, honey? That is a good question. That song came out back in 1981. She's just a beautiful soul. I mean, she really can continue to sing all of her hits now because she is doing tours here and there. Well, we heard something from the 80s at 8, kicking off 8 o'clock here. And we're gonna continue on with another lovely lady, Miss Kendall J. I love her. I love me some her. The name of the hit is called Real. And when I say Kendall J can sing anything, anywhere, she can do jazz, she can do neo, R&B, hip-hop, alternative. The girl can sing it all, and she got a song out called Real, and we're gonna find out how real she really is, because it is all about Miss Kendall J. Stay tuned right here at Hypen, where we connect the culture.

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0: stories that stick with you. This is Uniquely Milwaukee. At 38 years old, Tonda Thompson made a choice that changed her life.
1: I just felt like the uterus that I had was a problem and I wanted it out right away.
0: The mother of two and Milwaukee community health advocate faced an issue that impacts many women.
1: I looked like I was pregnant for about a year. And you know, you can see I don't look like that anymore.
0: Fibroids cause Tonda pain and confusion. She says trips to the emergency room and eventually demanding an ultrasound led to doctors finding several of the growths in her body. One was 7 centimeters, or about the size of an apple.
2: Fibroids are the most common benign tumor in women. By and large, it's a benign, you know, normal tissue, non-cancerous, but can be really problematic and symptomatic, definitely. You might hear them called leiomyoma or myoma. That's all the same thing as a fibroid.
0: Dr. Rebecca Mann was Tonda's OBGYN. She's a specialist with Froedtert and the Medical College of Wisconsin.
2: And it's just sort of an aberrant overgrowth of uterine cells in the uterus that are stimulated by estrogen and progesterone, you know, our most common hormones of the female cycle. And for some reason, a cluster of these cells just keeps growing.
0: You may have seen the topic of uterine fibroids in recent headlines. Actress and advocate Lupita Nyong'o revealed she lives with more than 50 in her body, even after surgery. And while the exact cause of fibroids is unknown, experts believe that genetics and race play a role. Up to 70% of women develop them by the age of 50, and for Black women, up to 80% are at risk.
2: Unfortunately, we don't really have a good sense of the exact reason why. Definitely suspect that there's a genetic component of anybody of African ancestry having a higher risk. However, there are studies showing that the experience of fibroids is also different, and that could be because of access to healthcare.
0: Tonda says she watched her mom and sister suffer from the tumors, not thinking it would happen to her. But the impact was significant, and it took a toll on her mental health as well as her business.
1: Last summer, which is wild, I have a business called She Slings Wood. And I was building fences by myself, which is crazy, right? And I had all the energy in the world. But then one day, I just, like, a lot of the times I couldn't get up. It was a struggle to get up. I was not, you know, meeting my deadlines with jobs, with carpentry jobs.
0: There are treatments for fibroids, including waiting, taking medications, and procedures to shrink or remove them. But they can grow back, making a hysterectomy or complete removal of the uterus a final option.
1: You know, there's a stigma where people say, which is wrong, but people say when you get a hysterectomy, you're not a woman anymore. But I did feel like it was a part of me taken out, you know, for some time. I'm like, oh my God, I can't have babies anymore. And I'm a healthy baby advocate. I do the Harambe 5K. I do all this stuff around babies. And I don't have a daughter, too. So I'm like, man, I would never have a daughter. Like, I can't have a Tonda Jr. Like, what's going on? So it bothered me for a time. But at the moment of the decision, I was like, look, I don't want to bleed anymore. I don't want to have any problems with nothing. Just take it out.
0: In some ways, Tonda is now relearning how to care for herself. She's focused on eating healthier, delegating tasks, and getting back active. And as research continues on fibroids, Dr. Mann encourages women to advocate for themselves and find what's right for their lives.
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okay, we know you're not like most girls. You like a prize from the state fair. Beauty's in the eye of the beholder. Don't you wish you was younger, you was bolder.

chill vibe from Foggy Raw all the way from Ghana, West Africa, but he was raised in the Maryland area. Well, on this track called Stay a While, he has joined forces with Miss Ari Lennox. So, you know, the joint is a whole banger, just some hip hop, you know, some chill vibe right here. And yeah, that is new music from both of those artists. And we got another dynamic duo coming up after this. We got Justine Sky and every DJ's favorite DJ. I mean, Mr. K Tronada, y'all, with the hit called Oh La La. And the song makes me feel like, ooh la la. It is just that lit. It is your girl, DJ Meg Nice. We are definitely inside the 8 o'clock hour on this Happy Hump Day Wednesday. It was so gorgeous outside. It really made it hard to be at work today. But we did our best. We got through the work day, and now we are on the chill side of the evening. So let's go ahead and continue to chill out. We got so much more to come. We got something from Madlib, and it goes out to everyone that is still at work, y'all. It's called Get Dollars 24/7, and that's what my second shifters are out here doing. Y'all doing the thing out here. I mean, some of y'all got to stay up all night. So we're going to do our best to make sure we're playing hits that will motivate you to stay awake. We got that coming. We got some Audie Amore, yes, right here from Milwaukee, and we're even going to get into another 80s jam from Whitney Houston before the 8 o'clock hour ends, honey, because I want to dance with somebody. Yes, two-step, four-step, all of it. I want to do my dance with somebody, and Whitney Houston is going to get into it. So let's keep it locked in. It's your girl, DJ Meg Nice, holding it down here until midnight. Stay tuned right here at Hyphen, where we connect the culture.

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0: as much as we try to pretend like love is this easy thing, it's not. No matter the relationship that you have, love is complicated. Whether it is love with your children, a partner, family, friends, love is complicated, and we pretend that it's this easy thing.
1: Music from Yaya Bay, and this is new R&B music from her, y'all. The name of her new project is called Fidelity, and we heard the hit called 40 Days, and this song is actually featured on my new music mix, which was put out today on Hyphen's IG and Facebook page. You can find that song. And we also heard at the top of the 9 o'clock hour, y'all, we gave y'all some 90s at 9, and this was Erykah Badu from the 1997 project. Y'all remember when she did Baduism live, and I felt like it was just perfect timing. She had just came out with Baduism, and she did a whole live project off of a concert, and she did Other Side of the Game. You know, she was well into Andre 3000 then. They were already dating, just booed up together. And yes, you can find him all in that video. Well, yes, we heard that hit called Other Side of the Game, some 90s music at 9, and that kicked off 9 o'clock. And let's continue on with some good stuff, y'all. We got Amarell, and we also got some Kid Cudi. I am in the mood for something from the Man on the Moon project. We're going to hear Pursuit of Happiness. So much more to come in the 9 o'clock hour, and we're probably going to hit you with another hit from the 90s well into the evening before we hit 10 o'clock. So let's continue to listen. So much more to come, y'all. Keep it locked in right here at Hyphen, where we connect to culture.
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1: Okay,

0: the grapevine.
1: Organizers for Milwaukee's Puerto Rican Festival are looking for support after financial pressure. They say rising costs and lack of sponsorships have caused trouble. Each year, thousands gather for the festival, and organizers have created a GoFundMe for donations. This year's Puerto Rican Festival and Parade is scheduled for June 7th at Humboldt Park. The Milwaukee County Transit System is bringing back midday service to four of its routes. On June 7th, MCTS will launch summer weekday service for routes 28, 33, 34, and 55. The county will use contingency funds to afford these additions. Other changes to the Blue Line and Route 66 will also occur. And Drake has made history on the Billboard 200 as the first artist to have three albums top the chart at the same time. The rapper released Iceman earlier this month, then surprised fans with two more albums. Iceman debuted at number one, with Habibti in second place and Maid of Honor coming in at third. Iceman is Drake's 15th number one album, which also means he's beat out Jay-Z as the solo male R&B hip-hop artist with the most number one albums.
0: Tune in every day for news right here on Hyphen. And if they ask you where you heard it, tell them you heard it through the grapevine.

something true from the heart from PJ Morton. The name of that new song of his is called Sell My Soul. And that's one thing that PJ Morton has not done. He has always stayed true to his heart, true to his music, true to his musicianship. And you can definitely hear that as his career just continues to flourish. He started out being a gospel writer. His dad is a whole bishop in the church, but PJ Morton never left his roots, and that is good inspirational music. And yes, this one is no different. It's called Sell My Soul, and that's something that he says he is not going to do. That's right, PJ Morton, you stay true to your music. And coming up after this, we're going to hear India Shawn with a hit called Rain On Me. And even towards the end of the hour, you know, we're still doing 90s at 9. We're going to hear something from the late Notorious B.I.G., the late great Notorious B.I.G. with I Love the Dough, and it features Jay-Z and Miss Angela Winbush. If you remember, it's an original song called I Love You More from the group Renee and Angela, and Angela Winbush was half of that group. Well, they done added some sauce to it, and Notorious B.I.G. added his rhyme, so did Jay-Z, and honey, they gave it a whole new life. And you know, Angela Winbush is that writer. She still continues to write good. So you hear some good music before we hit the 10 o'clock hour. It's your girl, DJ Meg Nice. Continue to listen, because there's so much more to come. We're going to be here all the way to midnight on this happy hump day evening. We done worked hard. Now we want to play hard. So we're going to continue to do that right here at Hyphen, where we connect the culture.

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1: It's more than a show. It's a shift. You're listening to Ladies First.

and some R&B music from Mr. Isaiah Rashad, all the way from Chattanooga, Tennessee. Y'all, he got a new track out called Same Shh. Yes, that word. You can say it real loud. Say it like the dude from The Wire. Yo, you deserve it today. It's Wednesday. It's Happy Hump Day. We can cuss as loud as we want to. I can't, but y'all can. And yes, at the top of the 10 o'clock hour, we hit y'all with some Turn Up at 10 with Sailor. You know that girl got some bars for days. And we heard the hit of hers called Pookie's Requiem. And I just like to hear her spit. I just love to hear her rhyme. And that kicked off 10 o'clock, y'all. We're going to continue to have a whole hour full of turn up music. We got Milwaukee's own Wave Chappelle. Y'all know that dude. He could turn up real high with the hit called Blueprint. We also got Sean Paul. You know, we're going to definitely dance and groove with him with Big Tings. We're going to hear music from the DLC in the hour. We got that lovely turn up track, you know, of 2026. That's what I call it. T.I. with the hit called Let Him Know, amongst others. Y'all, we are turning up all hour long. It's your girl, DJ Magnize. We're going to enjoy this Happy Hump Day Wednesday evening because we deserve it. We done worked hard all day. It was the longest day of the week, and here we are trying to enjoy the evening so that we can get along and get closer to the weekend. That's the whole goal, okay? Stay tuned right here, Hyphen, where we connect the culture.

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0: 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This is Uniquely Milwaukee. At 38 years old, Tonda Thompson made a choice that changed her life.
1: I just felt like the uterus that I had was a problem and I wanted it out right away.
0: The mother of two and Milwaukee community health advocate faced an issue that impacts many women.
1: I looked like I was pregnant for about a year. And then, you can see I don't look like that anymore.
0: Fibroids cause Tonda pain and confusion. She says trips to the emergency room and eventually demanding an ultrasound led to doctors finding several of the growths in her body. One was 7 centimeters, or about the size of an apple.
2: Fibroids are the most common benign tumor in women. By and large, it's a benign, normal tissue, non-cancerous, but can be really problematic and symptomatic, definitely. You might hear them called leiomyoma or myoma. That's all the same thing as a fibroid.
0: Dr. Rebecca Mann was Tonda's OBGYN. She's a specialist with Froedtert and the Medical College of Wisconsin.
2: And it's just sort of an aberrant overgrowth of uterine cells in the uterus that are stimulated by estrogen and progesterone, our most common hormones of the female cycle. And for some reason, a cluster of these cells just keeps growing.
0: You may have seen the topic of uterine fibroids in recent headlines. Actress and advocate Lupita Nyong'o revealed she lives with more than 50 in her body, even after surgery. And while the exact cause of fibroids is unknown, experts believe that genetics and race play a role. Up to 70% of women develop them by the age of 50, and for Black women, up to 80% are at risk.
2: Unfortunately, we don't really have a good sense of the exact reason why. Definitely suspect that there's a genetic component of anybody of African ancestry having a higher risk. However, there are studies showing that the experience of fibroids is also different, and that could be because of access to healthcare.
0: Tonda says she watched her mom and sister suffer from the tumors, not thinking it would happen to her. But the impact was significant, and it took a toll on her mental health as well as her business.
1: Last summer, which is wild, I have a business called She Slings Wood. And I was building fences by myself, which is crazy, right? And I had all the energy in the world. But then one day, I just, like, a lot of the times I couldn't get up. It was a struggle to get up. I was not meeting my deadlines with jobs, with carpentry jobs.
0: There are treatments for fibroids, including waiting, taking medications, and procedures to shrink or remove them. But they can grow back, making a hysterectomy or complete removal of the uterus a final option.
1: There's a stigma where people say, which is wrong, but people say when you get a hysterectomy, you're not a woman anymore. But I did feel like it was a part of me taking out, for some time. I'm like, oh my God, I can't have babies anymore. And I'm a healthy baby advocate. I do the Harambe 5K. I do all this stuff around babies. And I don't have a daughter, too. So I'm like, man, I would never have a daughter. Like, I can't have a Tonda Jr. Like, what's going on? So it bothered me for a time. But at the moment of the decision, I was like, look, I don't want to bleed anymore. I don't want to have any problems with nothing. Just take it out.
0: In some ways, Tonda is now relearning how to care for herself. She's focused on eating healthier, delegating tasks, and getting back active. And as research continues on fibroids, Dr. Mann encourages women to advocate for themselves and find what's right for their lives.
2: Every OBGYN, I think, has a different comfort level with the many treatment options. And so if you're not getting, the options that you were hoping, I think it's definitely reasonable to ask to talk to somebody else.
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Yes, turn up at 10. We've been turning up all hour long, especially with the joint that we just heard, Mr. T.I. You know, it's really not much I need to say about this track because, you know, it pretty much just tells the whole story of how we need to be in turn up mode. And the hit is called Let Him Know. He definitely let us know exactly who he was on that hit. The name of the song is called Let Him Know, and it's from his final project. He says that this is his final studio project entitled Kill the King, and I hope not, because I know he got more of those type of bars in him. We also heard I Got Money from Raekwon along with ASAP Rocky. What a dynamic duo right there, y'all. The name of the project of Raekwon's is called Fly International Luxurious Art, y'all. Isn't that lit? That's just a whole vibe right there. We're going to continue to turn up at 10. We got Milwaukee's own Kia Rap Princess with It's a Vibe, because it's a whole vibe, y'all, this hour. We got some Maxwell, you know, my hit, my lovely chill vibe. It's still a turn up hit called Ascension. And we're going to turn up at the end of the hour with classic Digital Underground with Do What You Like. That's exactly how you turn up, because you do exactly what you like. It's your girl, DJ Meg Nice. We're going to continue to get it in all evening long, all the way to midnight. We got so much more to get into, and we want you guys to continue to enjoy it. So stay tuned right here at Hyphen.

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2: If it moves the culture, then she's at the center. 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

Tayana Taylor. Yo, when I say Renaissance Black woman, she is the girl for that role, y'all. She is a singer, a producer, she's an actress, and she's about to be in the biopic for Miss Dionne Warwick, you know, lovely R&B singer extraordinaire. And she was actually handpicked by Dionne Warwick. Well, we just heard the track of hers called Bed of Roses, also featuring Wale. And she shocked us with this one, honey. I mean, she is the lady to call when you want to say, I want to reinvent myself, because she definitely has continued to just glow up every single time. And speaking of reinventing themselves, Miss Kelly Rowland, that we heard at the top of the 11 o'clock hour, she really made a comeback with this track called Motivation featuring Lil Wayne. And I could tell you when it happened, she did a performance on the BET Awards and no one knew that she was going to perform. Well, she just came out in her own right and just gave the audience what they wanted to see. And that was Kelly Rowland by herself. And she definitely put herself back on the map with that track called Motivation. And that kicked off 11 o'clock hour. And I hope that this has motivated everyone that need to stay up a little longer, because they at work, they out doing what they got to do. And that is the type of music that we're going to continue to listen to, so we can just stay motivated. Yes, and stay up to midnight. We got Vincent Van Great with us coming up next with Double Strawberry Plush. That's right. We're going to hear something from the Wu-Tang Clan. That's right. Protected Neck. So much more in the hour. We're going to get it in even before the last call. You know, we got to make the announcement for the last call so we can get it all in before midnight. It's your girl named DJ Meg Nice, and we're going to be here to midnight. Stay tuned right here at Hypen.

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1: News that connects. 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
2: Organizers for Milwaukee's Puerto Rican Festival are looking for support after financial pressure. They say rising costs and lack of sponsorships have caused trouble. Each year, thousands gather for the festival, and organizers have created a GoFundMe for donations. This year's Puerto Rican Festival and Parade is scheduled for June 7th at Humboldt Park. The Milwaukee County Transit System is bringing back midday service to four of its routes. On June 7th, MCTS will launch summer weekday service for routes 28, 33, 34, and 55. The county will use contingency funds to afford these additions. Other changes to the Blue Line and Route 66 will also occur. And Drake has made history on the Billboard 200 as the first artist to have three albums top the chart at the same time. The rapper released Iceman earlier this month, then surprised fans with two more albums. Iceman debuted at number one, with Habibti in second place and Maid of Honor coming in at third. Iceman is Drake's 15th number one album, which also means he's beat out Jay-Z as the solo male R&B hip-hop artist with the most number one albums.
3: Tune in every day for news right here on Hyphen. And if they ask you where you heard it, tell them you heard it through the grapevine.

brand new music from Aya Nakamura, and it is called Pookie. And it's not the Pookie that y'all think it is. You know, if you from around the way, everyone had a Pookie in their neighborhood, had a Pookie in their family. Well, no, this is not a friend or your cousin. This is actually someone you want to stay away from. It's really talking about a foe, a fake friend, a snitch, and that is what we want to stay away from. And Aya Nakamura just made it sound so good, y'all. Yes, the name of the hit is called Pookie from her project Nakamura. It is a deluxe edition. And speaking of Pookie, y'all remember Pookie from New Jack City and he was on drugs? Well, we're gonna hear a song called Drugs from Hero the Band. It is coming up after this. Y'all, what a coincidence. Well, we're gonna hear that music. We also got Huey V, and y'all, let me tell y'all, this is the last call, y'all, before I head out the door. So I'm trying to get all the good music in as if we were out drinking and partying. We trying to get it in before the clock strikes midnight. Well, we got Huey B coming up next. We're going to hear some music from J. Cole and Burna Boy. That's right. They did the darn thing on that track called Only You. And we're going to close out this hour with something from Jade. Y'all remember Jade from the 90s? Well, the trio that had that bomb album. And we're going to hear the hit called Don't Walk Away, because we don't want y'all to walk away at all, because we're going to continue to jam all the way to midnight. And we can do this all over again tomorrow. Okay. It's your girl, DJ Meg Nice. I have enjoyed my Happy Hump Day Wednesday with y'all. And we're going to do this tomorrow and Friday as well as Saturday. So y'all keep it locked in where we connect the culture right here at Hyphen.

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1: HYFIN. 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

Hey, Pa, I've been checking you out from long distance, digging your existence. Can I offer my assistance? They say a dude is only as cool as his talk is, but I know that you real because your walk is. You got a beautiful smile, your heart's big as life, and it's full of gold, though you pay a heavy price. Nobody knows about the depression and the strife and the fight to stand strong against women who entice. They don't respect your call, they don't respect your wife. You're tired and you're weak, and you could blow it all tonight, because everybody thinks

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0: but so they are. I've heard lots of people say once a man's a... They just keep on... They sort of develop a taste for...
1: Yeah, that's right. One man or ten, it's all the same.
0: Yes.
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1: Organizers for Milwaukee's Puerto Rican Festival are looking for support after financial pressure. They say rising costs and lack of sponsorships have caused trouble. Each year, thousands gather for the festival, and organizers have created a GoFundMe for donations. This year's Puerto Rican Festival and Parade is scheduled for June 7th at Humboldt Park. The Milwaukee County Transit System is bringing back midday service to four of its routes. On June 7th, MCTS will launch summer weekday service for routes 28, 33, 34, and 55. The county will use contingency funds to afford these additions. Other changes to the Blue Line and Route 66 will also occur. And Drake has made history on the Billboard 200 as the first artist to have three albums top the chart at the same time. The rapper released Iceman earlier this month, then surprised fans with two more albums. Iceman debuted at number one, with Habibti in second place and Maid of Honor coming in at third. Iceman is Drake's 15th number one album, which also means he's beat out Jay-Z as the solo male R&B hip-hop artist with the most number one albums.
0: Tune in every day for news right here on Hyphen. And if they ask you where you heard it, tell them you heard it through the grapevine.

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0: stories that stick with you. This is Uniquely Milwaukee. At 38 years old, Tonda Thompson made a choice that changed her life.
1: I just felt like the uterus that I had was a problem and I wanted it out right away.
0: The mother of two and Milwaukee community health advocate faced an issue that impacts many women.
1: I looked like I was pregnant for about a year. And you know, you can see I don't look like that anymore.
0: Fibroids cause Tonda pain and confusion. She says trips to the emergency room and eventually demanding an ultrasound led to doctors finding several of the growths in her body. One was 7 centimeters, or about the size of an apple.
2: Fibroids are the most common benign tumor in women. By and large, it's a benign, you know, normal tissue, non-cancerous, but can be really problematic and symptomatic, definitely. You might hear them called leiomyoma or myoma. That's all the same thing as a fibroid.
0: Dr. Rebecca Mann was Tonda's OBGYN. She's a specialist with Froedtert and the Medical College of Wisconsin.
2: And it's just sort of an aberrant overgrowth of uterine cells in the uterus that are stimulated by estrogen and progesterone, you know, our most common hormones of the female cycle. And for some reason, a cluster of these cells just keeps growing.
0: You may have seen the topic of uterine fibroids in recent headlines. Actress and advocate Lupita Nyong'o revealed she lives with more than 50 in her body, even after surgery. And while the exact cause of fibroids is unknown, experts believe that genetics and race play a role. Up to 70% of women develop them by the age of 50, and for Black women, up to 80% are at risk.
2: Unfortunately, we don't really have a good sense of the exact reason why. Definitely suspect that there's a genetic component of anybody of African ancestry having a higher risk. However, there are studies showing that the experience of fibroids is also different, and that could be because of access to healthcare.
0: Tonda says she watched her mom and sister suffer from the tumors, not thinking it would happen to her. But the impact was significant, and it took a toll on her mental health as well as her business.
1: Last summer, which is wild, I have a business called She Slings Wood. And I was building fences by myself, which is crazy, right? And I had all the energy in the world. But then one day, I just, like, a lot of the times I couldn't get up. It was a struggle to get up. I was not, meeting my deadlines with jobs, with carpentry jobs.
0: There are treatments for fibroids, including waiting, taking medications, and procedures to shrink or remove them. But they can grow back, making a hysterectomy or complete removal of the uterus a final option.
1: You know, there's a stigma where people say, which is wrong, but people say when you get a hysterectomy, you're not a woman anymore. But I did feel like it was a part of me taking out, you know, for some time. I'm like, oh my God, I can't have babies anymore. And I'm a healthy baby advocate. I do the Harambe 5K. I do all this stuff around babies. And I don't have a daughter, too. So I'm like, man, I would never have a daughter. Like, I can't have a Tonda Jr. Like, what's going on? So it bothered me for a time. But at the moment of the decision, I was like, look, I don't want to bleed anymore. I don't want to have any problems with nothing. Just take it out.
0: In some ways, Tonda is now relearning how to care for herself. She's focused on eating healthier, delegating tasks, and getting back active. And as research continues on fibroids, Dr. Mann encourages women to advocate for themselves and find what's right for their lives.
2: Every OBGYN, I think, has a different comfort level with the many treatment options. And so if you're not getting, you know, the options that you were hoping, I think it's definitely reasonable to ask to talk to somebody else.
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0: This is The Grapevine.
1: Organizers for Milwaukee's Puerto Rican Festival are looking for support after financial pressure. They say rising costs and lack of sponsorships have caused trouble. Each year, thousands gather for the festival, and organizers have created a GoFundMe for donations. This year's Puerto Rican Festival and Parade is scheduled for June 7th at Humboldt Park. The Milwaukee County Transit System is bringing back midday service to four of its routes. On June 7th, MCTS will launch summer weekday service for routes 28, 33, 34, and 55. The county will use contingency funds to afford these additions. Other changes to the Blue Line and Route 66 will also occur. And Drake has made history on the Billboard 200 as the first artist to have three albums top the chart at the same time. The rapper released Iceman earlier this month, then surprised fans with two more albums. Iceman debuted at number one, with Habibti in second place and Maid of Honor coming in at third. Iceman is Drake's 15th number one album, which also means he's beat out Jay-Z as the solo male R&B hip-hop artist with the most number one albums.
0: Tune in every day for news right here on Hyphen. And if they ask you where you heard it, tell them you heard it through The Grapevine.

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1: Yeah, time to get it right, y'all. Yeah, time to get it right, y'all. Hey, yo, let the poppers pop and the breakers break. B-boys.

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0: stories that stick with you. This is Uniquely Milwaukee. At 38 years old, Tonda Thompson made a choice that changed her life.
1: I just felt like the uterus that I had was a problem and I wanted it out right away.
0: The mother of two and Milwaukee community health advocate faced an issue that impacts many women.
1: I looked like I was pregnant for about a year. And then, you know, you can see I don't look like that anymore.
0: Fibroids cause Tonda pain and confusion. She says trips to the emergency room and eventually demanding an ultrasound led to doctors finding several of the growths in her body. One was 7 centimeters, or about the size of an apple.
2: Fibroids are the most common benign tumor in women. By and large, it's a benign, you know, normal tissue, non-cancerous, but can be really problematic and symptomatic, definitely. You might hear them called leiomyoma or myoma. That's all the same thing as a fibroid.
0: Dr. Rebecca Mann was Tonda's OBGYN. She's a specialist with Frederick and the Medical College of Wisconsin.
2: And it's just sort of an aberrant overgrowth of uterine cells in the uterus that are stimulated by estrogen and progesterone, you know, our most common hormones of the female cycle. And for some reason, a cluster of these cells just keeps growing.
0: You may have seen the topic of uterine fibroids in recent headlines. Actress and advocate Lupita Nyong'o revealed she lives with more than 50 in her body, even after surgery. And while the exact cause of fibroids is unknown, experts believe that genetics and race play a role. Up to 70% of women develop them by the age of 50, and for Black women, up to 80% are at risk.
2: Unfortunately, we don't really have a good sense of the exact reason why. Definitely suspect that there's a genetic component of anybody of African ancestry having a higher risk. However, there are studies showing that the experience of fibroids is also different, and that could be because of access to healthcare.
0: Tonda says she watched her mom and sister suffer from the tumors, not thinking it would happen to her. But the impact was significant, and it took a toll on her mental health as well as her business.
1: Last summer, which is wild, I have a business called She Slings Wood. And I was building fences by myself, which is crazy, right? And I had all the energy in the world. But then one day, I just, like, a lot of the times I couldn't get up. It was a struggle to get up. I was not, meeting my deadlines with jobs, with carpentry jobs.
0: There are treatments for fibroids, including waiting, taking medications, and procedures to shrink or remove them. But they can grow back, making a hysterectomy or complete removal of the uterus a final option.
1: You know, there's a stigma where people say, which is wrong, but people say when you get a hysterectomy, you're not a woman anymore. But I did feel like it was a part of me taken out, you know, for some time. I'm like, oh my God, I can't have babies anymore. And I'm a healthy baby advocate. I do the Harambe 5K. I do all this stuff around babies. And I don't have a daughter, too. So I'm like, man, I would never have a daughter. Like, I can't have a Tonda Jr. Like, what's going on? So it bothered me for a time, but at the moment of the decision, I was like, look, I don't want to bleed anymore. I don't want to have any problems with nothing. Just take it out.
0: In some ways, Tonda is now relearning how to care for herself. She's focused on eating healthier, delegating tasks, and getting back active. And as research continues on fibroids, Dr. Mann encourages women to advocate for themselves and find what's right for their lives.
2: Every OBGYN, I think, has a different comfort level with the many treatment options. And so if you're not getting, you know, the options that you were hoping, I think it's definitely reasonable to ask to talk to somebody else.
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0: Trace. Yeah. They know I'm urban and arrogant. Yeah. Count racks.
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gon' spot me in El Centro, you might can get you a photo. The haters always to my back, never to my eyeballs, cause the sheep dip like Lee Harvey Oswald. I never press scarecrows with threats of fireballs, and never throw lit matches from houses to drywall. If Drew laid a scaffold in to uphold the structure, only thing electricity need is the conductor. I'm cooling, but I'm on a war footing like Sergey Lavrov in Russia. 6 sextillion tons of unadulterated pressure straight to your juggler.

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0: is The Grapevine.
1: Organizers for Milwaukee's Puerto Rican Festival are looking for support after financial pressure. They say rising costs and lack of sponsorships have caused trouble. Each year, thousands gather for the festival, and organizers have created a GoFundMe for donations. This year's Puerto Rican Festival and Parade is scheduled for June 7th at Humboldt Park. The Milwaukee County Transit System is bringing back midday service to four of its routes. On June 7th, MCTS will launch summer weekday service for routes 28, 33, 34, and 55. The county will use contingency funds to afford these additions. Other changes to the Blue Line and Route 66 will also occur. And Drake has made history on the Billboard 200 as the first artist to have three albums top the chart at the same time. The rapper released Iceman earlier this month, then surprised fans with two more albums. Iceman debuted at number one, with Habibti in second place and Maid of Honor coming in at third. Iceman is Drake's 15th number one album, which also means he's beat out Jay-Z as the solo male R&B hip-hop artist with the most number one albums.
2: 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And if they ask you where you heard it, tell them you heard it through The Grapevine.

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0: stories that stick with you. This is Uniquely Milwaukee. At 38 years old, Tonda Thompson made a choice that changed her life.
1: I just felt like the uterus that I had was a problem and I wanted it out right away.
0: The mother of two and Milwaukee community health advocate faced an issue that impacts many women.
1: I looked like I was pregnant for about a year. And then, you know, you can see I don't look like that anymore.
0: Fibroids cause Tonda pain and confusion. She says trips to the emergency room and eventually demanding an ultrasound led to doctors finding several of the growths in her body. One was 7 centimeters, or about the size of an apple.
2: Fibroids are the most common benign tumor in women. By and large, it's a benign, you know, normal tissue, non-cancerous, but can be really problematic and symptomatic, definitely. You might hear them called leiomyoma or myoma. That's all the same thing as a fibroid.
0: Dr. Rebecca Mann was Tonda's OBGYN. She's a specialist with Froedtert and the Medical College of Wisconsin.
2: And it's just sort of an aberrant overgrowth of uterine cells in the uterus that are stimulated by estrogen and progesterone, you know, our most common hormones of the female cycle. And for some reason, a cluster of these cells just keeps growing.
0: You may have seen the topic of uterine fibroids in recent headlines. Actress and advocate Lupita Nyong'o revealed she lives with more than 50 in her body, even after surgery. And while the exact cause of fibroids is unknown, experts believe that genetics and race play a role. Up to 70% of women develop them by the age of 50, and for Black women, up to 80% are at risk.
2: Unfortunately, we don't really have a good sense of the exact reason why. Definitely suspect that there's a genetic component of anybody of African ancestry having a higher risk. However, there are studies showing that the experience of fibroids is also different, and that could be because of access to healthcare.
0: Tonda says she watched her mom and sister suffer from the tumors, not thinking it would happen to her. But the impact was significant, and it took a toll on her mental health as well as her business.
1: Last summer, which is wild, I have a business called She Slings Wood. And I was building fences by myself, which is crazy, right? And I had all the energy in the world. But then one day, I just, like, a lot of the times I couldn't get up. It was a struggle to get up. I was not, meeting my deadlines with jobs, with carpentry jobs.
0: There are treatments for fibroids, including waiting, taking medications, and procedures to shrink or remove them. But they can grow back, making a hysterectomy or complete removal of the uterus a final option.
1: You know, there's a stigma where people say, which is wrong, but people say when you get a hysterectomy, you're not a woman anymore. But I did feel like it was a part of me taking out, you know, for some time. I'm like, oh my God, I can't have babies anymore. And I'm a healthy baby advocate. I do the Harambe 5K. I do all this stuff around babies. And I don't have a daughter, too. So I'm like, man, I would never have a daughter. Like, I can't have a Tonda Jr. Like, what's going on? So it bothered me for a time, but at the moment of the decision, I was like, look, I don't want to bleed anymore. I don't want to have any problems with nothing. Just take it out.
0: In some ways, Tonda is now relearning how to care for herself. She's focused on eating healthier, delegating tasks, and getting back active. And as research continues on fibroids, Dr. Mann encourages women to advocate for themselves and find what's right for their lives.
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1: Oh, let me apply the pressure, eh? Start off before we end up. Get your march on your mark, get set, ready, gunshot. I've got my hands in the air, saying don't shoot. How in the world could you then let it boss through? Now do you care about all the eyes on you? Now you wanna say we're telling lies on you. Same as a cop killing off the planet. Or the same as a cop advising you. But true, that's never surprising. To see them profit just off of depriving youth. Why you wanna all dress lies as truth? Have you ever seen what silence do? I don't wanna see no violent troops putting out fires that haven't ever been started. What a rotted man, I'm tired too. But I don't lose, I refuse. Take walk in my shoes, or any other young black person in this age. All we ever know was pain, all we ever know was rage. That book starts on this page. Do not try to relate. It's either you do or you don't. Ish, it's either you will or you won't. Hope but still got you engaged. Don't take offense, it's too late. I say this to those that never been poverty stricken. Always have a silver spoon to feed off. It may not be your fault. Heard that line before. Leave that private shit at the door. I don't care about none of that. Say it loud and keep playing my ish.

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0: as much as we try to pretend like love is this easy thing, it's not. 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Love is complicated, and we pretend that it's this easy thing and it shouldn't hurt. But I don't think that that's true.
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girls. Okay, we know you're not like most girls. 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
1: Organizers for Milwaukee's Puerto Rican Festival are looking for support after financial pressure. They say rising costs and lack of sponsorships have caused trouble. Each year, thousands gather for the festival, and organizers have created a GoFundMe for donations. This year's Puerto Rican Festival and Parade is scheduled for June 7th at Humboldt Park. The Milwaukee County Transit System is bringing back midday service to four of its routes. On June 7th, MCTS will launch summer weekday service for routes 28, 33, 34, and 55. The county will use contingency funds to afford these additions. Other changes to the Blue Line and Route 66 will also occur. And Drake has made history on the Billboard 200 as the first artist to have three albums top the chart at the same time. The rapper released Iceman earlier this month, then surprised fans with two more albums. Iceman debuted at number one, with Habibti in second place and Maid of Honor coming in at third. Iceman is Drake's 15th number one album, which also means he's beat out Jay-Z as the solo male R&B hip-hop artist with the most number one albums.
0: Tune in every day for news right here on Hyphen. And if they ask you where you heard it, tell them you heard it through the grapevine.

0: Do try it right. I denied it. Somebody coming outside. These hands is lethal.
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0: stories that stick with you. This is Uniquely Milwaukee. At 38 years old, Tonda Thompson made a choice that changed her life.
1: I just felt like the uterus that I had was a problem and I wanted it out right away.
0: The mother of two and Milwaukee community health advocate faced an issue that impacts many women.
1: I looked like I was pregnant for about a year. And you know, you can see I don't look like that anymore.
0: Fibroids cause Tonda pain and confusion. She says trips to the emergency room and eventually demanding an ultrasound led to doctors finding several of the growths in her body. One was 7 centimeters, or about the size of an apple.
2: Fibroids are the most common benign tumor in women. By and large, it's a benign, you know, normal tissue, non-cancerous, but can be really problematic and symptomatic, definitely. You might hear them called leiomyoma or myoma. That's all the same thing as a fibroid.
0: Dr. Rebecca Mann was Tonda's OBGYN. She's a specialist with Froedtert and the Medical College of Wisconsin.
2: And it's just sort of an aberrant overgrowth of uterine cells in the uterus that are stimulated by estrogen and progesterone, you know, our most common hormones of the female cycle. And for some reason, a cluster of these cells just keeps growing.
0: You may have seen the topic of uterine fibroids in recent headlines. Actress and advocate Lupita Nyong'o revealed she lives with more than 50 in her body, even after surgery. And while the exact cause of fibroids is unknown, experts believe that genetics and race play a role. Up to 70% of women develop them by the age of 50, and for Black women, up to 80% are at risk.
2: Unfortunately, we don't really have a good sense of the exact reason why. Definitely suspect that there's a genetic component of anybody of African ancestry having a higher risk. However, there are studies showing that the experience of fibroids is also different, and that could be because of access to healthcare.
0: Tonda says she watched her mom and sister suffer from the tumors, not thinking it would happen to her. But the impact was significant, and it took a toll on her mental health as well as her business.
1: Last summer, which is wild, I have a business called She Slings Wood. And I was building fences by myself, which is crazy, right? And I had all the energy in the world. But then one day, I just, like, a lot of the times I couldn't get up. It was a struggle to get up. I was not, you know, meeting my deadlines with jobs, with carpentry jobs.
0: There are treatments for fibroids, including waiting, taking medications, and procedures to shrink or remove them. But they can grow back, making a hysterectomy or complete removal of the uterus a final option.
1: You know, there's a stigma where people say, which is wrong, but people say when you get a hysterectomy, you're not a woman anymore. But I did feel like it was a part of me taken out, you know, for some time. I'm like, oh my God, I can't have babies anymore. And I'm a healthy baby advocate. I do the Harambe 5K. I do all this stuff around babies. And I don't have a daughter, too. So I'm like, man, I would never have a daughter. Like, I can't have a Tonda Jr. Like, what's going on? So it bothered me for a time. But at the moment of the decision, I was like, look, I don't want to bleed anymore. I don't want to have any problems with nothing. Just take it out.
0: In some ways, Tonda is now relearning how to care for herself. She's focused on eating healthier, delegating tasks, and getting back active. And as research continues on fibroids, Dr. Mann encourages women to advocate for themselves and find what's right for their lives.
2: Every OBGYN, I think, has a different comfort level with the many treatment options. And so if you're not getting, you know, the options that you were hoping, I think it's definitely reasonable to ask to talk to somebody else.
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3: 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And it's proven itself, and it's getting better and better and better. 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That's fantastic. And it's making me very happy. The young people are now listening to it. It's being played in the discos.

0: 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I like all kind of music. But this is what I believe in. This is my life.
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1: 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I'm Tariq Moody, a.k.a. 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

0: This is The Grapevine.
1: Organizers for Milwaukee's Puerto Rican Festival are looking for support after financial pressure. They say rising costs and lack of sponsorships have caused trouble. Each year, thousands gather for the festival, and organizers have created a GoFundMe for donations. This year's Puerto Rican Festival and Parade is scheduled for June 7th at Humboldt Park. The Milwaukee County Transit System is bringing back midday service to four of its routes. On June 7th, MCTS will launch summer weekday service for routes 28, 33, 34, and 55. The county will use contingency funds to afford these additions. Other changes to the Blue Line and Route 66 will also occur. And Drake has made history on the Billboard 200 as the first artist to have three albums top the chart at the same time. The rapper released Iceman earlier this month, then surprised fans with two more albums. Iceman debuted at number one, with Habibti in second place and Maid of Honor coming in at third. Iceman is Drake's 15th number one album, which also means he's beat out Jay-Z as the solo male R&B hip-hop artist with the most number one albums.
0: Tune in every day for news right here on Hyphen. And if they ask you where you heard it, tell them you heard it through The Grapevine.

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1: Want to shine, right? You know what I'm saying? Sometimes just being happy to be there ain't enough. 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They say you tough, right? They say you wanna shine, right? Yeah. 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Moments better than memories. 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

0: rapping for opinions. I'm just busy rapping bricks. 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Healing souls with these poems. 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This life a trip, but I ain't tripping. 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
1: At all.
0: Yeah. And if you don't know, now you know. Yeah.
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0: stories that stick with you. This is Uniquely Milwaukee. At 38 years old, Tonda Thompson made a choice that changed her life.
1: I just felt like the uterus that I had was a problem and I wanted it out right away.
0: The mother of two and Milwaukee community health advocate faced an issue that impacts many women.
1: I looked like I was pregnant for about a year. And you know, you can see I don't look like that anymore.
0: Fibroids cause Tonda pain and confusion. She says trips to the emergency room and eventually demanding an ultrasound led to doctors finding several of the growths in her body. One was 7 centimeters, or about the size of an apple.
2: Fibroids are the most common benign tumor in women. By and large, it's a benign, you know, normal tissue, non-cancerous, but can be really problematic and symptomatic, definitely. You might hear them called leiomyoma or myoma. That's all the same thing as a fibroid.
0: Dr. Rebecca Mann was Tonda's OBGYN. She's a specialist with Froedtert and the Medical College of Wisconsin.
2: And it's just sort of an aberrant overgrowth of uterine cells in the uterus that are stimulated by estrogen and progesterone, you know, our most common hormones of the female cycle. And for some reason, a cluster of these cells just keeps growing.
0: You may have seen the topic of uterine fibroids in recent headlines. Actress and advocate Lupita Nyong'o revealed she lives with more than 50 in her body, even after surgery. And while the exact cause of fibroids is unknown, experts believe that genetics and race play a role. Up to 70% of women develop them by the age of 50, and for Black women, up to 80% are at risk.
2: Unfortunately, we don't really have a good sense of the exact reason why. Definitely suspect that there's a genetic component of anybody of African ancestry having a higher risk. However, there are studies showing that the experience of fibroids is also different, and that could be because of access to healthcare.
0: Tonda says she watched her mom and sister suffer from the tumors, not thinking it would happen to her. But the impact was significant, and it took a toll on her mental health as well as her business.
1: Last summer, which is wild, I have a business called She Slings Wood, and I was building fences by myself, which is crazy, right? And I had all the energy in the world, but then one day, I just, like, a lot of the times I couldn't get up. It was a struggle to get up. I was not meeting my deadlines with jobs, with carpentry jobs.
0: There are treatments for fibroids, including waiting, taking medications, and procedures to shrink or remove them. But they can grow back, making a hysterectomy or complete removal of the uterus a final option.
1: You know, there's a stigma where people say, which is wrong, but people say when you get a hysterectomy, you're not a woman anymore. But I did feel like it was a part of me taking out, you know, for some time. I'm like, oh my God, I can't have babies anymore. And I'm a healthy baby advocate. I do the Harambe 5K. I do all this stuff around babies. And I don't have a daughter too. So I'm like, man, I would never have a daughter. Like, I can't have a Tonda Jr. Like, what's going on? So it bothered me for a time, but at the moment of the decision, I was like, look, I don't want to bleed anymore. I don't want to have any problems with nothing. Just take it out.
0: In some ways, Tonda is now relearning how to care for herself. She's focused on eating healthier, delegating tasks, and getting back active. And as research continues on fibroids, Dr. Mann encourages women to advocate for themselves and find what's right for their lives.
2: Every OBGYN, I think, has a different comfort level with the many treatment options. And so if you're not getting, you know, the options that you were hoping, I think it's definitely reasonable to ask to talk to somebody else.
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1: Organizers for Milwaukee's Puerto Rican Festival are looking for support after financial pressure. They say rising costs and lack of sponsorships have caused trouble. Each year, thousands gather for the festival, and organizers have created a GoFundMe for donations. This year's Puerto Rican Festival and Parade is scheduled for June 7th at Humboldt Park. The Milwaukee County Transit System is bringing back midday service to four of its routes. On June 7th, MCTS will launch summer weekday service for routes 28, 33, 34, and 55. The county will use contingency funds to afford these additions. Other changes to the Blue Line and Route 66 will also occur. And Drake has made history on the Billboard 200 as the first artist to have three albums top the chart at the same time. The rapper released Iceman earlier this month, then surprised fans with two more albums. Iceman debuted at number one, with Habibti in second place and Maid of Honor coming in at third. Iceman is Drake's 15th number one album, which also means he's beat out Jay-Z as the solo male R&B hip-hop artist with the most number one albums.
0: Tune in every day for news right here on Hyphen. And if they ask you where you heard it, tell them you heard it through the grapevine.

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1: Remember the first time I made a beat? I had a cassette player in my grandma's crib. I didn't have all, you know, the extravagant equipment. You know, this is back in the late 80s. And I used to listen to music on the radio that I liked, you know, particularly old school, like 70s. And I would record it. And then after I recorded a certain part that I liked, I would record loop until it just became one beat. And, you know, that was the beginning of me making beats.

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1: 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Whatever way you listen, thank you for being a part of our Hyphen movement.

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Where to start? Well, revolution it seems has become an antique. When in my youth revolution was what we rose with the sun to seek. We were fierce. Now our glory days are nothing but a page in an edge-worn book. An afro, a raised fist, a black beret, black pride. Set aside, reduced to mere history. It saddens me. It saddens me. But will these words fall on deaf ears? 'Cause my

so. Shall I just have the violins play for me as I recite this soliloquy of missed opportunity, a eulogy at the funeral for the modern day visionary? Or shall I rise as you call me? Will I fall or stand firmly? Mama, advise me, guide me, I want to be made ready. Baby girl, you sound ready to me. The spirit fire of Asada, Angela, Gandhi, King, and Garvey. In your veins bleed, bear your legacy. Keep your eyes on the prize of peace. And don't pardon me while I preach, because even hurricane and tsunami have spoken Earth's peace as they rose with wind and waves to say, cease this increase of heartlessness and regress. So please, please, beg no apology as you speak for truth. Move into the awakening. Bring the noise, daughter. It's past time for you and your generation to put this universal chaos in order. The now and future are up to you. So what are you and your brothers and sisters gonna do? Mama, I still question the meanings of freedom and peace, but I will not retreat. I will instead meet this challenge head on and

0: Stories that stick with you. This is Uniquely Milwaukee. At 38 years old, Tonda Thompson made a choice that changed her life.
1: I just felt like the uterus that I had was a problem and I wanted it out right away.
0: The mother of two and Milwaukee community health advocate faced an issue that impacts many women.
1: I looked like I was pregnant for about a year. And you know, you can see I don't look like that anymore.
0: Fibroids cause Tonda pain and confusion. She says trips to the emergency room and eventually demanding an ultrasound led to doctors finding several of the growths in her body. One was 7 centimeters, or about the size of an apple.
2: Fibroids are the most common benign tumor in women. By and large, it's a benign, you know, normal tissue, non-cancerous, but can be really problematic and symptomatic, definitely. You might hear them called leiomyoma or myoma. That's all the same thing as a fibroid.
0: Dr. Rebecca Mann was Tonda's OBGYN. She's a specialist with Frederick and the Medical College of Wisconsin.
2: And it's just sort of an aberrant overgrowth of uterine cells in the uterus that are stimulated by estrogen and progesterone, you know, our most common hormones of the female cycle. And for some reason, a cluster of these cells just keeps growing.
0: You may have seen the topic of uterine fibroids in recent headlines. Actress and advocate Lupita Nyong'o revealed she lives with more than 50 in her body, even after surgery. And while the exact cause of fibroids is unknown, experts believe that genetics and race play a role. Up to 70% of women develop them by the age of 50, and for Black women, up to 80% are at risk.
2: Unfortunately, we don't really have a good sense of the exact reason why. Definitely suspect that there's a genetic component of anybody of African ancestry having a higher risk. However, there are studies showing that the experience of fibroids is also different, and that could be because of access to healthcare.
0: Tonda says she watched her mom and sister suffer from the tumors, not thinking it would happen to her. But the impact was significant, and it took a toll on her mental health as well as her business.
1: Last summer, which is wild, I have a business called She Slings Wood. And I was building fences by myself, which is crazy, right? And I had all the energy in the world. But then one day, I just, like, a lot of the times I couldn't get up. It was a struggle to get up. I was not, meeting my deadlines with jobs, with carpentry jobs.
0: There are treatments for fibroids, including waiting, taking medications, and procedures to shrink or remove them. But they can grow back, making a hysterectomy or complete removal of the uterus a final option.
1: You know, there's a stigma where people say, which is wrong, but people say when you get a hysterectomy, you're not a woman anymore. But I did feel like it was a part of me taken out, you know, for some time. I'm like, oh my God, I can't have babies anymore. And I'm a healthy baby advocate. I do the Harambe 5K. I do all this stuff around babies. And I don't have a daughter, too. So I'm like, man, I would never have a daughter. Like, I can't have a Tonda Jr. Like, what's going on? So it bothered me for a time. But at the moment of the decision, I was like, look, I don't want to bleed anymore. I don't want to have any problems with nothing. Just take it out.
0: In some ways, Tonda is now relearning how to care for herself. She's focused on eating healthier, delegating tasks, and getting back active. And as research continues on fibroids, Dr. Mann encourages women to advocate for themselves and find what's right for their lives.
2: Every OBGYN, I think, has a different comfort level with the many treatment options. And so if you're not getting, you know, the options that you were hoping, I think it's definitely reasonable to ask to talk to somebody else.
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0: Super Gorgeous Audio on Listener Supported Hyphen, H-Y-F-I-N, yes, hyphen, where we connect the culture. It's your non-anti-culture vulture, your main man, Anthony Foster, one of the many players on the roster here, ecstatic to be with you on a splendid Thursday afternoon. Yes, baby, very excited to be here. Was just made it in, baby. A little traffic, the bridges is up, people with boats out here. But I made it, baby, and I'm glad we are here together. Want to let you know that Middays with Anthony gets support from your membership in GNK Auto, located on West National Avenue. Salute to my peoples out there at GNK Auto, Gabino and the crew. Salute, homies. We kicked this hour off with Midas the Jaga Band featuring Tay C, a little Louis Vuitton. It's a smile, it's a vibe for me. Yes, baby, beautiful music. Shout out to all the Jaga Bands tuning in this afternoon. You just heard Teyana Taylor, Bed of Roses, a lovely track from the NYC native featuring Wale, straight out of the DMV, Bed of Roses. Shout out to everybody laid out on that Bed of Roses right now. I got some good music for you, baby. Something fresh from my man's Dak Dubois, right, as well as Freddie Gibbs and The Alchemist, the track 1995 coming up. Not only a wonderful track, but a great year. I was around back then, believe it or not. And something new from Kehlani. Yes, y'all, Kehlani's coming to the 414, baby. Yes, indeed. Really excited about that. Her and Leon Thomas linking up on some loveliness, sweet nothings. But I got something for you, something for the supreme clientele out there. Hopefully you're feeling good, feeling strong, feeling positive, and feeling mighty healthy. It's the legend Ghostface Killer, 1/9 of the Wu-Tang Clan. Yo, school represents classic hip-hop material to kick the day off. It's a lovely Thursday. This is Hyphen, baby, and we connect the culture. Turn it up.
1: Turn. It's all the same. After all.

0: sprinkle the hands is on his. 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
1: Every blow depends on breath control. 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
1: So make no mistake who it is.
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1: It's Mr. K in the front and the K in the back. Here with another

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1: 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The Milwaukee County Transit System is bringing back midday service to four of its routes. On June 7th, MCTS will launch summer weekday service for routes 28, 33, 34, and 55. The county will use contingency funds to afford these additions. Other changes to the Blue Line and Route 66 will also occur. And Drake has made history on the Billboard 200 as the first artist to have three albums top the chart at the same time. The rapper released Iceman earlier this month, then surprised fans with two more albums. Iceman debuted at number one, with Habibti in second place and Maid of Honor coming in at third. Iceman is Drake's 15th number one album, which also means he's beat out Jay-Z as the solo male R&B hip-hop artist with the most number one albums.
0: Tune in every day for news right here on Hyphen. And if they ask you where you heard it, tell them you heard it through the grapevine.

0: pound of tennis.
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1: 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I don't want to talk about it right now.
0: Baby, I got some money.
1: 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Nothing.
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2: You try to get through. Well, since we close clothes in my the cold and lows in the waves in the perfume. 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I'm sure that I wish I would go with the ball and the love still. I wanna know when it's living out there, I'm still.
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Hey, front on that, a superb PJ Morton with Sell My Soul, a lovely track from his forthcoming LP, which will be out in a couple of weeks, June the 19th. Keep your eyes and ears peeled for that. We rock hard with the legend PJ Morton, straight out of New Orleans, singer, songwriter, producer, arranger, multi-Grammy Award winner, mad Grammys on the shelf. Beautiful track from PJ Morton. We got a lot more beauty in store. Beans and cornbread. I know it's the lunch hour for some of y'all eating some beans and cornbread out there, but that's a dope band out of Houston. Beans, the drummer from Krung Ben, the marvelous DJ Johnson and his homie Cornbread got a dope project out right now. Northside 12. Shout out to everybody on the north side of Milwaukee tuning in. That's my turf. I'm over there too, baby. We got some Milwaukee music from Wave, Chappelle, and Ishtar, as well as Yaya Bay, the Infinity Song, and the legend Q-Tip. But I got some motivational, inspirational music for you, baby boo. You're gonna win. The superb Lady Ray from her album Cover Girl. I wanna kiss you in the summer. I'm going to, baby. This is Lady Ray when you're gonna win on HYFIN. Tell a friend and turn it up.

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2: Getting up, come on, we're getting up. Come on, we're getting up. Yeah, I said that we can, where you going?

Serial Romantic. Her name is Jalen Josie, and the track is Out of My Body. 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Incredible album out right now. We had a little Sudan Archives as well, keeping the flavor of super talented women artists here on Listener Supported Hyphen. And we got another one coming up by the name of Fauna Hughes, as well as some Celeste. We got some music from a couple gentlemen too. The late, great Twan Mack and Sky Zoo, DDK, Jalen Naganda, all coming up. But right about now, another immensely talented woman from her album Moth. This is Fauna Hughes with Rental. Please don't scratch the rental, baby. I heard that before. You're going to hear this right now. Turn it up.

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0: Stories that stick with you. This is Uniquely Milwaukee. At 38 years old, Tonda Thompson made a choice that changed her life.
1: I just felt like the uterus that I had was a problem and I wanted it out right away.
0: The mother of two and Milwaukee community health advocate faced an issue that impacts many women.
1: I looked like I was pregnant for about a year. And you know, you can see I don't look like that anymore.
0: Fibroids cause Tonda pain and confusion. She says trips to the emergency room and eventually demanding an ultrasound led to doctors finding several of the growths in her body. One was 7 centimeters, or about the size of an apple.
2: Fibroids are the most common benign tumor in women. By and large, it's a benign, you know, normal tissue, non-cancerous, but can be really problematic and symptomatic, definitely. You might hear them called leiomyoma or myoma. That's all the same thing as a fibroid.
0: Dr. Rebecca Mann was Tonda's OBGYN. She's a specialist with Froedtert and the Medical College of Wisconsin.
2: And it's just sort of an aberrant overgrowth of uterine cells in the uterus that are stimulated by estrogen and progesterone, you know, our most common hormones of the female cycle. And for some reason, a cluster of these cells just keeps growing.
0: You may have seen the topic of uterine fibroids in recent headlines. Actress and advocate Lupita Nyong'o revealed she lives with more than 50 in her body, even after surgery. And while the exact cause of fibroids is unknown, experts believe that genetics and race play a role. Up to 70% of women develop them by the age of 50, and for Black women, up to 80% are at risk.
2: Unfortunately, we don't really have a good sense of the exact reason why. Definitely suspect that there's a genetic component of anybody of African ancestry having a higher risk. However, there are studies showing that the experience of fibroids is also different, and that could be because of access to healthcare.
0: Tonda says she watched her mom and sister suffer from the tumors, not thinking it would happen to her. But the impact was significant, and it took a toll on her mental health as well as her business.
1: Last summer, which is wild, I have a business called She Slings Wood. And I was building fences by myself, which is crazy, right? And I had all the energy in the world. But then one day, I just, like, a lot of the times I couldn't get up. It was a struggle to get up. I was not, meeting my deadlines with jobs, with carpentry jobs.
0: There are treatments for fibroids, including waiting, taking medications, and procedures to shrink or remove them. But they can grow back, making a hysterectomy or complete removal of the uterus a final option.
1: You know, there's a stigma where people say, which is wrong, but people say when you get a hysterectomy, you're not a woman anymore. But I did feel like it was a part of me taking out, you know, for some time. I'm like, oh my God, I can't have babies anymore. And I'm a healthy baby advocate. I do the Harambe 5K. I do all this stuff around babies. And I don't have a daughter, too. So I'm like, man, I would never have a daughter. Like, I can't have a Tonda Jr. Like, what's going on? So it bothered me for a time, but at the moment of the decision, I was like, look, I don't want to bleed anymore. I don't want to have any problems with nothing. Just take it out.
0: In some ways, Tonda is now relearning how to care for herself. She's focused on eating healthier, delegating tasks, and getting back active. And as research continues on fibroids, Dr. Mann encourages women to advocate for themselves and find what's right for their lives.
2: 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And so if you're not getting, you know, the options that you were hoping, I think it's definitely reasonable to ask to talk to somebody else.
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0: to some callers. 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
1: Dear Jane, it's Keisha. I've been with my man for like 3 or 4 years now, and I don't know, but just feel like we could be in the same room, but still feel miles apart. Like, I don't feel seen with him. I feel like I deserve more, but Jane, I'm pregnant. What should I do?
0: Damn, Keisha, that's kind of tough, girl. I mean, you say you don't feel seen, and I'm sorry about that. I think it's time for you to start seeing yourself, though. I mean, whether it's a mirror that you gotta pick up, whether it's self-reflection, it's all about you, girl. Thinking about you, living for you. You know, you come in this world and you leave, and it's one person that rides throughout that whole journey, and that is you.
2: New release. This is a fresh track on Hyphen.

Hanging on the shelf, baby. It's a wrap. It's curtains. Born in D.C., but moved to London Town. Get his music career started. The superbly dope Jalen Naganda. Wonderful voice and immensely dope writer as well. The track is Hanging on the Shelf, where it should be. Hanging on the Shelf next to that 8x10 of your man's A Busy that you got in your bedroom. For real, beautiful music right there. I'm impressed with that. I don't know why, but very excited to be here with your friends. Your man's A Busy here once again. Want to let you know that Middays with Anthony gets support from your membership in G&K Auto, located on West National Avenue. Salute to my peoples out there, man. Salute to my peoples, the Rusty Peas and Evan Christian. We got a track coming up from that dope collaboration, Frequency, on the radio. Stereo, fresh vibes right there. K Trinada coming up, as well as Isaiah Rashad from his new album, It's Been Awful. The album is far from awful, but we got some incredible vibes from the homie Isaiah Rashad. Kumail coming up to his album Mud Brown, out right now. A little track entitled Lady for all of the lovely ladies tuning in. And Erykah Badu as well. A lot of fly music. But right now, we're going to get into a track to honor the late, great Gil Scott Heron, one of his frequent collaborators. Brian Jackson linked up with the Masters at Work to do some reworking of some classic Gil Scott Heron tracks. This one features the UK soul legend Omar. This is The Bottle. Get out that bottle, man. It'll ruin your life or enhance your life, depending on how you look at it. But this is Brian Jackson, Masters at Work, and Omar with The Bottle on Listener Supported Hyphen. Happy Thursday.

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1: 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You're listening to Ladies First.

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And I'm yelling, talking loud like I always do because I'm excited for me and you, baby. We got some brilliance coming up from one of my favorite bands as a little dude out here in the streets of the 414. Still dope to this very day. NYC's own the BT Express. Yes, super fresh, often sampled, insanely funky crew. We got two tracks. Secondly, we have Peace Pipe. Put it in your peace pipe and smoke it on up. Peace. I love it. But first, something that we should all do. Do it, and do it till you're satisfied. Classic material guaranteed to make you say, ooh, that's funky. On listener-supported Hyphen.

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It's 2 o'clock. And every day at 2 o'clock here at Hyphen, we give way to bump. But not one, but two wildly funky tracks back to back.

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Okay, we know you're not like most girls. You like a prize from the state fair. Beauty's in the eye of the beholder. Don't you wish you was younger?

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0: is The Grapevine.
1: Wisconsin lawmakers are supporting a congressional bill to make housing more affordable across the nation. One notable part of the bill would give grants to local municipalities to build or repair homes for low-income families. The latest version of the bill is going through Congress and must pass out of the House and Senate before heading to the president's desk. Milwaukee's Juneteenth event will celebrate its 55th year with its annual parade and festival. This year's event will be on June 19th, kicking off along MLK at 9 a.m. and ending at 4 p.m. Juneteenth organizers are once again partnering with Summerfest for special programming, and the Juneteenth Scholarship Pageant and Freedom Ball will happen on June 12th. And after more than a decade, Vibe magazine is coming back in print. On June 2nd, the Quincy Jones publication will relaunch as a quarterly issue. Debuting in 1992, Vibe magazine mixed journalism and entertainment to create a cultural treasure.
0: Tune in every day for news right here on Hyphen. And if they ask you where you heard it, tell them you heard it through the grapevine.

Oh boy, my mic was on. Was my mic on? My bad. I apologize for hurting your eardrums. I know your dog is howling in the background. My bad. I thought I was muted, man. I get a little excited here. Your man's A Busy here with you on a lovely Thursday afternoon. Want to let you know the Middays with Anthony gets support from your membership in GNK Auto, located on West National Avenue. Salute to my peoples out there, man. What's up, Gabino? I know you listening. I know you smiling right now, my mans. I love you, bro. You my dude, for real. Big up to our wonderful partners over there at GNK Auto. And big up to everybody else. I love y'all, too, for real. Even if we never met, I love you on sight. Yes, that's right. And we got some great music coming up. On top of me showering you with mad affection, we got El Mian, who will be in town July the 9th. Yes, he will be in town July 9th at Turner Hall Barroom. We got something fresh from his album, Sounds for Someone, and that is you. Honor. It's an honor to play music for you. That worked out good. Milwaukee music from my man's Nile X Nile, as well as Little Sims and JT, the London girl and the city girl together. Something dope. Something fresh for just the two of us. Just me and you listening, baby. It's Grover Washington Jr. and the late, great Bill Withers. Two gentlemen who are royalty. Rest in peace to both of these lovely fellas. This is Just the Two of Us on Hyphen.

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hit my growth spurt. Silence all the noise, keep on my vert. Gotta give it all, I know my worth, I know it works. Sunrise for the introverts, off Fridays to the pendant work. Had to level my conscience, can't be troubled by nonsense. Keep my quality polished, content gotta be honest. I've been feeling so godsend, from a distance they watching. Know my purpose and time, and I tunnel vision assignments. Success has always been stressful, but so enlightened. Out of bed for days, pray for better change, hoping rap and pay.

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0: 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So when I says pretty looks is not everything, we talk about the beauty within. That is everything.
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superb audio from the one and only Nolly. Her album, I Love Nolly, is out right now, and I love her. We all love her. The track is All Day, and we appreciate you being here all day, all night, 24/7, 365, listening to Hyphen. Look at you. Look at you. I love it. Beautiful music. Your man's a busy here with you. Spectacular Thursday afternoon. Want to let you know that Middays with Anthony get support from your membership in GNK Auto, located on West National Avenue, where West Milwaukee, West Allis, and Milwaukee all converge. Say words. That didn't rhyme, did it? Did it rhyme? That's a little alliteration. I don't even know what it was. Your man's a busy, feeling great. The weekend is almost here. It's a short week for some of us. I worked on Monday. I was here, baby, kicking it with y'all. But really looking forward to this weekend and looking forward to blessing you with some great music as we're living in the moment. H. Kane, along with Party at 4, some Milwaukee music coming up. Some fresh from Belle Cobain, some new for all my jazz nerds out there. I see you. I see you. I'm right there with you. And the marvelous Lauryn Hill from her album, The Miseducation of Lauryn Hill. Forgive them, Father, because they know not what they do. But these men, they know exactly what they're doing. It's the C-O-M-M-O to the end. And Pete Rock, Chicago, Money Earning Mount Vernon, linking up from the album The Auditorium Volume 1. These men present this man on Listener Supported Hyphen. Turn it up.

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1: When you love me like this, I just can't walk away.
2: You are one of those voices that feels like a combination of everything that we were taught artists were supposed to be. The range, the depth, the precision. I am sitting here with the Grammy Award-winning Ledisi.
3: Thank you. That's a compliment when you compare me to tradition. That means the world to me. Thank you for that.
2: I want to talk a little bit about how you got started in music.
3: Well, I started by watching my mom and watching her perform. She was like my Michael Jackson. Growing up in New Orleans, she had her own band. And so I wanted to mimic her. Anything she listened to is what I listened to. She loved country music, which is, you know, they always connect Black women to the church. And that's true. But not only church, we listen to everything. When you come from New Orleans, you listen to everything. So there's nothing I didn't listen to. She loved theater. She loved Patsy Cline. She loved Leontine Price, opera. Like, my mom would listen to that, but she grew up in the church. So I had a great aunt who sounded just like Mahalia. I mean, I think they were friends at some point. I don't know. I am a product of everything I was surrounded around. I mean, we had musicians in the home. My stepdad was a drummer. They had their own band that would rehearse in the living room, and our bedroom was next to it. So I loved every kind of music.
2: It feels like there's something in the water in New Orleans. I don't know what it is, but I've interviewed Don Richard, Wynton Marsalis, Tank from Tank and the Bangers, now you. And when I think of all of you all are real performers. And it feels like being in community where everybody and everything is looked at as a piece of art.
3: Well, it's our culture. This is our life. We're not just performing. We're speaking life in the act of performance. That's storytelling. That's life.

0: Apathy is a grave. Don't let the numbness drug you, Red Star.
1: Yes, y'all, Red Star. Cool out. Two impressively dope gentlemen, Genesis Owusu and Duckworth, together. Woo! The track is Hell Star, and that's super fresh music, baby. Listener supported hyphen where we do the most. Your man's A Busy, your host here with you, ready to slide out the door and come kick it with you, baby boo. Come to see you, Pookie. And speaking of Pookie, we got a wonderful track entitled Pookie from Aya Nakamura, some Afro beats flavor, some Milwaukee music from Blue Haze and my peoples, Britt Nicole, as well as Pawpaw Rod and Sherwin. Rihanna telling you to get under that umbrella, Ella, A, and T.I. would let them know. All coming up. Lovely music dedicated to you. I love you. I mean that when I say it. I'll never turn my back on you, and I'm never gonna give you up. I won't let you be. The lovely, the talented, the mega dope, Patrice Rushen would never gonna give you up. Some classic material for you to move your buns, huns. Have a beautiful Thursday. We're going to do it again tomorrow. My people's Gemini Gilly on deck. Turn it up. This is Listener Supported Hyphen, and we connect the culture.

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1: If it moves the culture, then she's at the center. 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

DJ Gemini Gilly here with the Gems Only Afternoon Drive on Hyphen, where we connect the culture. Remember, pressure makes diamonds. I just play them. As always, I am choosing to have a good day today, and I hope that your day is going well, too. That was Honored by El Mean, and don't forget you can catch El Mean in Milwaukee at Turner Hall on July 9th for his Milwaukee debut. Super excited to see him perform. He is so talented, and I'm so glad that he added Milwaukee to his tour dates. At the top of the hour, you also heard Full Moon by Brandy. That entire album and era of Brandy was just so ahead of its time. Brandy and Dark Child were definitely on a different type of time. Love that era of her. And I want to remind you about our 80s-themed anti-gala, where we'll be celebrating music, community, and impact. It is coming June 5th. Now, if you really want to show out, grab a VIP ticket, because every VIP ticket holder will receive a pair of shell-toe Adidas in true 80s fashion. 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Coming up, I got some Roy Hargrove and Thundercat, but now let's tap in with Milwaukee. Here's my homie Cam Will with Oh Well, here on Hyphen. 911.

Package it up, act like it ain't there, keep it in a tuck, yeah. Nobody rooting for us except for us, yeah. Nobody living for us except for us, yeah. Purchasing, but want me to put up the funds, yeah. No longer saving fake, that shit is a dub, yeah. No contracts, do shit out of trust, yeah. If I can't count on you, my nigga, your time running up, yeah. Whoever knew me from before, you don't know me no more, yeah. I could not find a f- to give about you feeling secure, yeah. Was looking out for n***a, plotting won't do that no more.

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1: Organizers for Milwaukee's Puerto Rican Festival are looking for support after financial pressure. They say rising costs and lack of sponsorships have caused trouble. Each year, thousands gather for the festival, and organizers have created a GoFundMe for donations. This year's Puerto Rican Festival and Parade is scheduled for June 7th at Humboldt Park. The Milwaukee County Transit System is bringing back midday service to four of its routes. On June 7th, MCTS will launch summer weekday service for routes 28, 33, 34, and 55. The county will use contingency funds to afford these additions. Other changes to the Blue Line and Route 66 will also occur. And Drake has made history on the Billboard 200 as the first artist to have three albums top the chart at the same time. The rapper released Iceman earlier this month, then surprised fans with two more albums. Iceman debuted at number one, with Habibti in second place and Maid of Honor coming in at third. Iceman is Drake's 15th number one album, which also means he's beat out Jay-Z as the solo male R&B hip-hop artist with the most number one albums.
0: Tune in every day for news right here on Hyphen. And if they ask you where you heard it, tell them you heard it through the grapevine.

You're tuned into the Gems Only Afternoon Drive with DJ Gemini Gilly here on Hyphen. That was Same Ish by Isaiah Rashad from his newest album, It's Been Awful, released this month. I'm glad to see Isaiah Rashad back on the scene. And in that last half hour, you heard some Anderson .Paak. You know we love us some Anderson .Paak here at Hyphen. And Felix Ames, a Milwaukee artist who has been making strides in the industry. Don't forget to tap in with us here at Hyphen at hyphen.org or hyphen.mke on Facebook and Instagram. That's H-Y-F-I-N. We got some super dope stuff coming up, including our Hyphen Anti-Gala on June 5th, celebrating music, community, and impact. We got some activations, and we're giving away Adidas shell toes to all folks who purchase a VIP ticket. So get your crew together today and buy those tickets, because we got so much that I don't want you to miss. Coming up, I'll give you my diamond in the rough of the day, and we'll get into some DJ Quick and Flying Lotus. But first, let's get into an uncut gem from earlier this week. Here is Mind is a Dancer by Belle Cobain here on Hyphen.

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0: DJ Gemini Gilly here with the Gems Only Afternoon Drive. Remember, pressure makes diamonds. I just play them. That was Lights Down Low by Pawpaw Rod, and he will be at Summerfest this year on Juneteenth, so check him out there. At the top of the hour, you also heard Alex Isley, and she will be in Chicago June 7th for her When the City Sleeps tour, and it's a sold-out show. So congrats and shout-out to my girl Alex Isley, daughter of the legendary Ernie Isley from the Isley Brothers. Coming up, I got some Her with Due to Me, a great summer bop, and some Lucy Pearl. But first, it's time for Diamond in the Rough. You know, at the top of the 5 o'clock hour, I give you my Diamond in the Rough. Remember, pressure makes diamonds. I just play them. And that includes music made right here in Milwaukee. Today's Diamond in the Rough is Elliot from his project Lovely Summer 2. Here's a nice one for a nice summer night drive. Here is Waste of Summer 2 here on Hyphen.
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0: that sundress, head braided, back tat showing. 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I'm already knowing they won't. I said I'm already knowing they won't. Yes, Lord.
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0: Stories that stick with you. This is Uniquely Milwaukee. At 38 years old, Tonda Thompson made a choice that changed her life.
1: I just felt like the uterus that I had was a problem and I wanted it out right away.
0: The mother of two and Milwaukee community health advocate faced an issue that impacts many women.
1: I looked like I was pregnant for about a year. And you know, you can see I don't look like that anymore.
0: Fibroids cause Tonda pain and confusion. She says trips to the emergency room and eventually demanding an ultrasound led to doctors finding several of the growths in her body. One was 7 centimeters, or about the size of an apple.
2: Fibroids are the most common benign tumor in women. By and large, it's a benign, you know, normal tissue, non-cancerous, but can be really problematic and symptomatic, definitely. You might hear them called leiomyoma or myoma. That's all the same thing as a fibroid.
0: Dr. Rebecca Mann was Tonda's OBGYN. She's a specialist with Froedtert and the Medical College of Wisconsin.
2: And it's just sort of an aberrant overgrowth of uterine cells in the uterus that are stimulated by estrogen and progesterone, you know, our most common hormones of the female cycle. And for some reason, a cluster of these cells just keeps growing.
0: You may have seen the topic of uterine fibroids in recent headlines. Actress and advocate Lupita Nyong'o revealed she lives with more than 50 in her body, even after surgery. And while the exact cause of fibroids is unknown, experts believe that genetics and race play a role. Up to 70% of women develop them by the age of 50, and for Black women, up to 80% are at risk.
2: Unfortunately, we don't really have a good sense of the exact reason why. Definitely suspect that there's a genetic component of anybody of African ancestry having a higher risk. However, there are studies showing that the experience of fibroids is also different, and that could be because of access to healthcare.
0: Tonda says she watched her mom and sister suffer from the tumors, not thinking it would happen to her. But the impact was significant, and it took a toll on her mental health as well as her business.
1: Last summer, which is wild, I have a business called She Slings Wood. And I was building fences by myself, which is crazy, right? And I had all the energy in the world. But then one day, I just, like, a lot of the times I couldn't get up. It was a struggle to get up. I was not, you know, meeting my deadlines with jobs, with carpentry jobs.
0: There are treatments for fibroids, including waiting, taking medications, and procedures to shrink or remove them. But they can grow back, making a hysterectomy or complete removal of the uterus a final option.
1: You know, there's a stigma where people say, which is wrong, but people say when you get a hysterectomy, you're not a woman anymore. But I did feel like it was a part of me taken out, you know, for some time. I'm like, oh my God, I can't have babies anymore. And I'm a healthy baby advocate. I do the Harambe 5K. I do all this stuff around babies. And I don't have a daughter, too. So I'm like, man, I would never have a daughter. Like, I can't have a Tonda Jr. Like, what's going on? So it bothered me for a time. But at the moment of the decision, I was like, look, I don't want to bleed anymore. I don't want to have any problems with nothing. Just take it out.
0: In some ways, Tonda is now relearning how to care for herself. She's focused on eating healthier, delegating tasks, and getting back active. And as research continues on fibroids, Dr. Mann encourages women to advocate for themselves and find what's right for their lives.
2: Every OBGYN, I think, has a different comfort level with the many treatment options. And so if you're not getting, you know, the options that you were hoping, I think it's definitely reasonable to ask to talk to somebody else.
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1: You're tuned into the Gems Only Afternoon Drive with DJ Gemini Gilly here on Hyphen. That was Don't Leave by Georgia Smith. Love that track and love my girl Georgia Smith. And in the last half hour, you also heard Body by Don Toliver. And don't forget that he will be at Summerfest on Juneteenth. I have been constantly playing his Octane album, a super strong project from him. And I want to remind you about our 80s themed anti-gala, where we'll be celebrating music, community, and impact June 5th. Now, if you really want to show out, grab a VIP ticket, because every VIP ticket holder will receive a pair of shell toe Adidas in true 80s fashion. 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Coming up, I got some Blood Orange and Mary J. Blige, but now it's time for Uncut Gems. Remember, Uncut Gems is where I introduce you to songs and artists that are still raw, still rising, but also still shining. Today's first Uncut Gem is from neo-soul duo Mercy, who teamed up with songwriter Yasmin Lacey for this dope track. Here is Better Days, here on Hyphen.

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This is the Gems Only Afternoon Drive with DJ Gemini Gilly. Remember, pressure makes diamonds. I just play them. That was What You Need by Tims. And that one is always going to get me in my feelings every single time and never fails. And it's new in our rotation here at Hyphen because, you know, we keep the newest tracks to put you on each and every day. And at the top of the 7 o'clock hour, you heard Rock the Boat by Aaliyah. An oldie, but definitely and for sure a goodie. And I can drop that in an event and everybody just breaks out into a slow groove. It's so cool to watch. Love that. RIP to Aaliyah, definitely gone too soon. Don't forget to tap in with us at Hyphen at hyphen.org or hyphen.mke on Facebook and Instagram. That's H-Y-F-I-N. We have our Hyphen Anti-Gala on June 5th, celebrating music, community, and impact. Get your crew together and buy those tickets because we got so much that you don't want to miss, and I want to see you there. I will be DJing, joined by some of Milwaukee's hottest DJs as well. It's going to be a dope time, so yes, grab your tickets today. Coming up, I got Mos Def and Isaiah Falls and Sir with Brown Sugar. But first, here is Cam with We'll Be Alright here on Hyphen.

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0: is The Grapevine.
1: Wisconsin lawmakers are supporting a congressional bill to make housing more affordable across the nation. One notable part of the bill would give grants to local municipalities to build or repair homes for low-income families. The latest version of the bill is going through Congress and must pass out of the House and Senate before heading to the president's desk. Milwaukee's Juneteenth event will celebrate its 55th year with its annual parade and festival. This year's event will be on June 19th, kicking off along MLK at 9 a.m. and ending at 4 p.m. Juneteenth organizers are once again partnering with Summerfest for special programming, and the Juneteenth Scholarship Pageant and Freedom Ball will happen on June 12th. And after more than a decade, Vibe magazine is coming back in print. On June 2nd, the Quincy Jones publication will relaunch as a quarterly issue. Debuting in 1992, Vibe magazine mixed journalism and entertainment to create a cultural treasure.
0: Tune in every day for news right here on Hyphen. And if they ask you where you heard it, tell them you heard it through the grapevine.
2: I'm gonna finish start acting out if I don't see him soon. 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I'm the only one out here on the night loose. 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Trophy case still light, body need a race stripe. And these minerals on my body break light. 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

sell my soul. You're listening to the Gems Only Afternoon Drive with DJ Gemini Gilly. That was Sell My Soul by PJ Morton. This is a new one that we've been playing on Hyphen as PJ prepares to drop his double album on Juneteenth entitled Saturday Night, Sunday Morning. I like that name. It's definitely giving double disc CD. And Saturday Night will be an R&B and soul album, while Sunday Morning will lean more into PJ's gospel roots. I know that's right. So yes, be on the lookout for that. And in the last half hour, you also heard Provider by Frank Ocean. You can never go wrong with some Frank Ocean. Coming up, I got a nice variety of artists. We'll get into some Baby Rose, Brownstone, and Jalen and Ganda. And you can definitely hear a diverse bunch of artists on the Gems Only Afternoon Drive on Hyphen. Love that for me, but also love that for you. Right now, I got some music from Milwaukee. Here is Back to Living by Nzinga and Key Lime here on Hyphen.

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